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1: Big Joe, you ever had to block somebody on your phone?
2: Hell yeah, I had to block my damn husband. He called me 20, 30 times and he locked up. Hey,
1: yo,
2: dude, I work. Get that off my phone.
3: Wait a minute.
4: How long have y'all been married and how long has he been locked up?
3: Wait a minute.
2: He's been locked up for like 20 years and we've been married for 3.
1: 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How does that work?
5: So you block him every what? Day?
2: Calling somebody 30 times, Kyle, really.
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5: Venice
2: by my
5: 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Why he trying to be funny? Alton ain't never even been to Bermuda.
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0: Number 4.
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0: 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The Hot Topics. The Clapbacks. The Mad Minutes. The Crazy Dates. And Laugh Frontiers. 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

0: Big Jewel. You ever had to block somebody on your phone?
1: Hell yeah. I had to block my damn husband. He called me 20, 30 times and he locked up.
0: Hey, yo.
1: Dude, I work. Get that off my phone.
2: Wait a minute.
3: How long have y'all been married and how long has he been locked up?
2: Wait a minute.
1: He's been locked up for like 20 years and we've been married for 3.
0: What?
3: How does that work?
4: So you block him every what? Day?
1: Calling somebody 30 times, Kyle, really.
0: But you,
3: you married somebody you that was in jail 17 years.
4: Recently.
2: So you so he was in jail when you married him?
1: Yeah, he was.
2: How was the honeymoon?
1: Fine. I went to Bermuda by my
4: dad. I know that's right. Why he's trying to be funny. Alton ain't never even been to Bermuda.
0: Make sure you wake up every morning because you don't want to miss anything on the Morning Hustle.
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2: Hello.
3: Hey, nephew, how you doing?
2: Man, what's going on, huh?
3: Oh, man, one day at a time, man.
2: Man, I knew I'd try to catch you before you went over to the gym. But, man, I need some advice.
3: Sure, come on, shoot at me.
2: Man, hey, man, I got some personal things going on. A little nervous about the job, trying to feed the family, and it's even causing a lot of stress with me and my lady. Do you know any place that could help me?
3: Hey, man, I know the perfect place, man. It's called Humadoc, man. It's 2447 Nebraska, man. Just shortly, man, from Westwood Avenue.
2: Oh, man, that place been around for a long time, helping people in our community.
3: Yes, I'm one of the people that it helped, man. Helped me out big time, man. I was going through some of the same things you were.
2: So, they got a professional staff that really care about us?
3: Very professional, man. When you walk out of there, feel like you're talking to family.
2: Man, that's what I'm talking about. Unc, I appreciate it. Thanks, man.
3: Hey, nephew, make sure you call me back, man. Let me know how that turned out for you.
2: Man, appreciate it, Unc. Always spreading love.
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9: 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Up.

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That's when I knew that your heart was scarring. 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
2: Yeah. This album is dedicated to all the teachers that told me I never amount to nothing. 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
0: 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And Laugh Frontiers. 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
0: With Dee Dee's Weekend Kickback. From Mr. DS. The Hot Topics. The Clapbacks. The Mad Minutes. The Crazy Dates. And Laugh Frontiers. Plus, if your game is tight,
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0: Big Jewel, you ever had to block somebody on your phone?
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0: Hey, yo.
1: Dude, I work. Get that off my phone.
2: Wait a minute.
3: How long have y'all been married, and how long has he been locked up?
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1: He's been locked up for like 20 years, and we've been married for 3.
0: What?
3: How does that work?
4: So you block him every what? 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
1: Calling somebody 30 times, Kyle, really.
0: But you,
3: you married somebody you that was in jail 17 years.
4: Recently.
2: So you so he was in jail when you married him?
1: Yeah, he was.
2: How was the honeymoon?
1: Fine. I went to Bermuda by my
4: I know that's right. Why he trying to be funny? Alton ain't never even been to Bermuda.
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Bastard. I'm addicted to you. You're restricted to me. That's what this did to you. See, you're a killer to me, and I'm a victim to you. 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
1: On a weather impact alert day, a Thursday high reaching all the way back up into the lower 90s this afternoon. A heat index touching near 100 degrees for the second day in a row. And that eventually could lead to some stronger thunderstorms overnight tonight. I'm talking late this evening, closer towards midnight. Strong gusty winds possible. For WTOL 11, I'm meteorologist Ryan Weekman.
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0: put people in certain situations, because when you think it's more than what it is, that's when you end up getting into a situation where you find out that they might turn on you and play you and not treat you like the friend that you thought that they were, right? So I wish this didn't happen the way it did, but I think more people need to hold this Eddie kid accountable. Yo, Kyle's message of the day today is everybody ain't your friend.
1: Yes, and I'm just going to say something a little more on the light side. For me, sometimes I feel like I got my life together, but then my windshield gets a little foggy, and then I don't know what temperature to use to get rid of it, and then it gets hot when I do find the temperature. I don't know, that's a lot. Being a girl.
0: It is a lot.
2: Menopause.
1: That what? That's not menopause. I'm not at that age.
0: That's hilarious. Yo. All right, man. When we come back, do you have a problem with going places by yourself? We're going to talk about it when we return.
3: Hold up. Wake your ass up, man.
4: With the morning hustle.
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17: Hey, nephew, how you doing?
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16: 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Do you know any place that could help me?
17: 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It's called Humadoc, man. It's 2447 Nebraska, man. Just shortly, man, from Westwood Avenue.
16: Oh, man, that place been around for a long time, helping people in our community.
17: 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Helped me out big time, man. 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
16: Man, that's what I'm talking about. 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Thanks, man.
17: 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Let me know how that turned out for you.
16: Man, appreciate it, Unc. 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
3: I'm Heather Pauloff with WTOL 11, and here are this morning's top stories. A Lucas County grand jury just indicted an 18-year-old linked to a shooting at Glass City Academy. Vashawn Dixon is charged with attempted murder, felonious assault, and discharging a firearm in a school safety zone. He's accused of shooting a 17-year-old student at the school back in February. Police are still searching for the suspects involved in the Old West End Festival shooting. Toledo police have named one of the suspects, 20-year-old Kanai Taylor. He faces 11 counts of felonious assault following the shooting that left 12 people hurt Saturday. A major redevelopment project is bringing 7 new retailers to Westgate Village North, including Trader Joe's and Nordstrom Rack. The $60 million project will transform the Westgate property near Central and Secor. So far, a timeline of construction has not been announced. For WTOL 11, I'm Heather Pauloff.

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3: 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We got Robbie on the line.
4: Robbie!
3: Oklahoma. What's happening, babe?
5: Doing good.
3: Okay.
4: All right. She's nervous.
3: She's a little nervous.
5: That's okay. A little bit.
4: Nervous. If you're nervous, you're not going to win.
3: Don't say that, Rob. Don't say that.
6: You can overcome
3: and you could be a winner today, okay?
5: Yeah, I already know.
7: This one's good. You good.
3: All right. Let me give you the rules really quickly. You got 60 seconds to answer 10 questions for every correct answer. We'll give you $10. Get all 10 right, you win $1,000. If you don't know the answer, you can say pass. We'll come back to that question as long as we have time left. And make sure the answer you give is the one that you want, because we have to go with your first response in every single last one of our judges, Big Med. Don't play about that, okay?
5: All right.
3: All right. That being said, we want to hook you up. L'Oreal's got a free answer for you.
7: And that answer is a flock, no waka.
5: All right.
3: You got that?
5: Yep.
3: I got 60 seconds on the clock. When you're ready, say, I'm ready, Kyle.
5: All right, ready.
3: All right, clock begins at 3. That ain't what I said.
4: She ain't going to win because she didn't say your name.
3: Yeah, I said, when you're ready, say, I'm ready, Kyle.
7: She refused.
5: All right, I'm ready, Kyle.
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0: 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Morning Hustle in the building, and the lowdown's coming up next. Low, what we got?
1: Now, usually when you eat the fruit, you throw the pit out. And this time, there's no fruit involved. The pit is just out. I'll tell you exactly what I mean. Plus, Kanye West is being accused of violating a woman nearly 16 years ago. I'll give you all the details coming up in the lowdown.
0: Stick around. That's going down in 10 minutes.
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0: independent. Nanny Lil Mid the Valley Adelinic. Big Master P vibe, no limit. Falling hard on another hemisphere. Somebody tell them people Mr. Hem is here.
1: Whoa, whoa, whoa, whoa, whoa, whoa.
0: Mr. Hem is here.
1: Whoa, whoa, whoa, whoa, whoa, whoa.
0: Mr. Hem.
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0: lied to him. No, 100. So it clearly was a violation of that woman some way, somehow. But according to Kanye's people, they're saying that everything was consented on that set. Now, here's the thing, okay? If it's not in writing that she consented to be violated, get makeup smeared on her face, get choked and gagged, do you think that she has a bit of a case here? Because I do.
1: I guess. This whole thing sounds a little weird to me. But, I mean, at the end of the day, if that's how she feels about the situation, that's all we got to go on.
0: But why do you think she waited 16 years? Because I wouldn't look at this as, like, a rape situation. This looks like a job, and you got violated on the job from a man you don't work for all the time. Yeah. So why didn't you go forward with this then? Why is it 16 years?
2: Yeah, you know, I try to be careful when I talk about issues like this. We just have to see what happens.
0: It's on camera, though. If you're saying it's on camera, and you're saying you want justice now, but it was like, girl, it was on camera then.
2: Yeah,
0: you had no ties to that man. If I came for a modeling gig...
2: And it was out of hand. Yeah, you think you would come out.
0: But
2: quick.
0: Do you think it's because he was huge at that time?
2: I guess this is the best time to do it when people are like, it's
0: Kanye.
2: We
0: hate him.
2: Yeah,
0: we hate him. He doesn't have any money. That's not the
1: right time.
0: Yeah, I guess so. I'm L'Oreal. That's the lowdown.
2: We hate him.
0: You can follow me at Star and L'Oreal, L-O-R-E-L, or Mona Hustle Show.
1: 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Which one is driving you crazy? We're going to talk about it when we come back. Don't move.
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8: On a weather impact alert day, a Thursday high, reaching all the way back up into the lower 90s this afternoon. A heat index touching near 100 degrees for the second day in a row. And that eventually could lead to some stronger thunderstorms overnight tonight. I'm talking late this evening, closer towards midnight. Strong gusty winds possible. For WTOL 11, I'm meteorologist Ryan Weekman.
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3: 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You know, my name is Alton. You just put a T in front of it.
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4: 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It's like Wario and Mario. T.

0: Who's the evil one?
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0: Okay, you know what?
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0: Good morning. It's Dee Dee in the morning. And welcome to the show. We're all here on a Thursday. No politics Thursday. Comedian J.J. Williamson is over there.
1: Aha!
0: Also Trey G and J. Cruz.
2: Dale.
0: Here we go. It is June 11th. It is National German Chocolate Cake Day.
2: Yep. Okay. I'm with it, chocolate cake.
1: I love German chocolate cake. I don't really like chocolate cake, but I love German chocolate.
3: German chocolate? Oh.
1: You don't like it?
0: I do. It's terrible. My favorite.
1: Is it the coconut?
4: Oh, my God. I think it's the coconut.
0: You think it's
4: coconut?
0: Terrible?
4: Man, my mom used to make that all the time, and it stayed right there.
0: Hey, so Trey G, me and you. Yeah. I swear, it's my favorite cake.
3: It's so good.
0: I like it better than I like. Everybody likes red velvet. Red velvet is second.
1: I like German chocolate more than I like red velvet.
0: Yeah, me too. Me too. Wow. German chocolate.
1: Because red velvet too, very. German chocolate is consistent.
4: Yeah, I think it's the coconut for me.
0: Love it. It is National Corn on the Cob Day.
4: Hate it.
1: I don't know.
4: I will tell you. Don't like corn on the cob?
1: Hate it.
2: Wow.
4: What? You hate throw it. Some butter on that chocolate? Oh, my God. The season?
1: Take my black oil. I hate it.
2: Ew.
1: Get in your teeth.
0: It is National Making Life Beautiful Day.

0: I be trying to do that every day, man. Make life beautiful, man.
1: So, y'all make my life a little more beautiful.
0: Yeah, it does.
1: Yeah, for sure. Yeah.
2: And it is Say Hi Day.
0: Hi.
3: Oh, yeah. This is
2: hola.
0: Hi. My name is.
4: Switch it up. Say hola.
2: Hola.
0: There you hola. Munga.
2: Guten Tag. Good morning.
4: Yasu.
0: Konnichiwa.
4: There you go.
2: Okay. Is that bye?
0: I don't know. It might be. It might be.
4: Oh.
0: Maybe I meant aloha.
2: Yeah, I like that. Aloha. Aloha. All right. Let's celebrate birthdays. Here we go, everybody. Happy birthday to Bill Capri.
0: Hey, Kodak.
1: Come on now.
0: The finesse key.
1: Yeah.
2: I just love his name, Bill Capri.
0: Yeah.
2: I do. I think it's hilarious.
0: Government.
2: R&B singer Timbs is celebrating.
0: Timbs.
2: I love Timbs. I feel like every time I hear her, she sounds like a car start.
0: Stop. I will not let you insult my baby.
4: Her music is so soothing.
0: I'm not what you need.
2: Hear me?
0: Stop.
2: You know what? I do like her, but her and Ella May stay in the same zone. They don't go lower, higher. It stays right there.
0: We get it.
4: She's
2: like a car starting. Hey, listen, football player Joe Montana celebrating a birthday.
0: One of the ghosts. One of them.
2: All right,
0: one
2: listen, we kicked the show off with early morning memes.
0: Okay. Don't do her like that.
2: Why?
0: Don't do that.
2: Okay, let me tell you what's going to be funny. Trey's going to come in. He's going to be mad at me because he can't unhear it. He's not going to be
0: You're not wrong.
2: Yeah. When I say stuff here, Trey gets mad because then I ruin it for him because he hears it.
0: Especially Lil Baby.
2: Yeah, when I do Lil Baby, now you hear it, don't you?
0: Shut up.
2: Hey, listen. Here we go. My meme just says this. I'm not arguing with nobody with bad skin. See you later, alligator.
0: Shut up.
4: Yeah. Hey, not alligator skin.
0: After a while, crack a dad.
4: Hey. All right, if you're a dad, I'm a dad. I got a dad joke for you. Feel free to use it. Here we go. Say what you want about waiters. I think they bring a lot to the table.
2: Put on ching.
4: Yeah, I'm good. I'm good.
2: Ching.
0: I got one. Mine more of like a statement, though. It's a, if we ever ended up getting superpowers, just know, I will not be a hero.
4: Oh, damn, you see
0: that? Yeah, I will not be a hero. I'm going out the good way.
1: Right, yeah, I'm telling you.
0: Yeah. All right, here we go. She broke. He broke. Whole relationship, nonsense. Shut up.
4: Nonsense.
0: Now, that was a good dad joke for you.
2: Yeah.
0: On the move.
4: Hey, let me, what are you doing?
0: All right, do it tomorrow. Let me go and do another one there.
4: All right.
0: Mississippi roads be like, curve to the left.
1: Shut up.
0: Curve to the right. Paho. Cha-cha now, y'all.
1: Cha-cha now, y'all.
2: All right. We kick the show off with early morning memes and sometimes dad jokes. Hey, listen. On the show today, we're going to try out, we're going to try to do our best to stay away from politics. How's that? That's number one. But coming up, we got another business we're going to highlight with our strong business spotlight. We also got money to give you inside our $1,000 minute game. It's going to be a great day, y'all. Really, call your friends and everybody. Tell them to turn us on. It's Dee Dee in the morning. 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

0: 9 brown eyes.
1: Hey, good morning. It's Dee Dee in the morning. Let me tell y'all, we got to have a conversation about that game last night.
2: That wasn't crazy?
1: All right, JJ, you said something the other day, and you said, you said a couple of weeks ago, you said, I hope this is going to be good. I want a good game.
3: A good series, yes.
1: A good series, you said, and both teams were so good, yes. You thought it was going to be a great series.
3: I thought this was going to be a great series.
1: And it is.
3: Even though the Knicks are up 3-1, it's a great damn series, man. The Knicks stormed back from 29 points last night and won at the end.
4: Yes. Brunson gets it, fires up a three. Shot no good. The chip is gone. It's gone. It's gone. With 1.2 remaining. Knicks take the lead. OG Anunoby. And it's 107-106.
1: Man, I saw something they said that shot last night, because I could not believe that at 1 second left in the game. This man did it. They said it was the most iconic shot in the history of New York.
3: Yeah, I believe it. Yeah.
1: And hold on a second. Did y'all hear this? They're now saying that they already got trading cards with that move.
5: Really?
3: I would not be surprised.
1: Yeah, they said OG Anunoby's insane game winner is already a trading card.
5: Wow.
3: Hey, man, these Knicks fans so true to that that team. I would not be surprised if somebody put that as a tattoo on their arm, especially if they win the championship.
1: Yeah.
3: I'm not a basketball expert. The Spurs had no business losing that game.
1: That's what they were saying, but it was a 29-point lead.
3: 29-point lead, man. Them boys can storm back and won that thing.
1: Well, I thought it was so interesting. First of all, there was a lot of celebrities. Ooh, y'all notice all the celebrities that were in the building?
4: Yeah. Famous faces. Taylor Swift making another appearance. She was in Cleveland. Of course, Jerry Seinfeld, the native New Yorker. Chris Rock. So many of the familiar faces courtside. Adam Sandler. And again, so many of these, they're lifelong Knicks fans. They come to games in February. Timothée Chalamet and Kylie Jenner as well. And Ben Stiller.
1: Wow.
6: I saw some other ones, too. Nas was there. Yeah. Carmelo Anthony was there.
3: Of course, you know, Fat Joe was on the front row and everything, man.
1: Spike Lee, come on.
6: Spike on
1: there. Spike has been, every time you look at a New York game, there is Spike on the front row.
3: He's been true.
6: He'd be having the dopest New York stuff on, too.
3: Yeah, doing the good or bad, he's there.
1: All right, they also said this. They were talking about the head coach. What's his name?
3: His name is Mike Brown, man. He came back, man, and during the press conference, and he just couldn't believe it.
7: It's unbelievable, you know, the tip, how he had to control it and tip it in from, I mean, like I said, you know, that has to be the most iconic shot in the history of New York basketball.
1: Wow.
7: It was just unbelievable.
1: Wow, that's awesome,
3: man.
1: That's
3: wow. And I'm not a Knicks fan nor Spurs, man, but that was exciting, though. Mm-hmm. It really was.
5: You know what? I ain't gonna lie. I'm not a Knicks or a Spurs fan either. I did kind of want the Spurs to win, but I'm not upset that the Knicks will win because of one thing, Karl-Anthony Towns.
1: Mm.
5: You know, he lost his mom, I think, during

0: during COVID, if I'm not mistaken, is when it was. And I know what that would do for him to win, and I love to see that for him.
1: That's awesome.
0: Love to see that for
2: Carl Anthony Towns. Yeah. Because he did a press conference, I think it was after game one. He said he just felt like, he said he felt like his mom was there.
0: Yeah. Nice. And they were very close. Yeah. Great relationship with him.
1: I'm not necessarily a New York fan, but let me tell you what I'm a fan of, and I know the history, you know what I mean, of basketball. They're a big team.
2: Yes.
1: And you want to see them win. And like I said, you know, I mean, me and Trey been fighting for weeks. I want to see Jalen Brunson win and lead this. I do. I just want
0: to
1: see it.
0: I would love to see it too.
3: And for me, it's the colors, right? Like, okay. I can go by these white, orange, blue outfits now because, you know, I'm a New Yorker, so now I could, like, out of nowhere be a fan again. You know what I mean?
1: Months.
3: But I got a New York hat I was going to wear today. I was just sad and I didn't want to get dressed.
1: All right, listen. And then finally, you guys, one of the things, though, is what's his name who did that game-winning shot? OG.
2: OG.
0: Ananobi.
1: So cool. He was so calm backstage. They ask, everybody's excited. Everybody's hyped about this dude, like, making that shot. Listen at his reaction.
4: How does that feel?
5: Feels cool. I mean, everyone's pretty excited. I'm excited too. We're all excited. We're enjoying it right now, but we're just focused on the next game now.
2: I would not be surprised if the whole city of New York buy him a house. Just because of that one game. They may give that man the key to the city.
1: I thought it was just exciting, but I have one complaint about the game last night as I was watching the finals. Did the NBA hire Taylor Swift away from the NFL?
2: Man, good
0: why you say that?
1: Because the way she was jumping up and down on the front row with her girls, and this, I felt like I was watching Kansas City Chiefs play. I was like, what's she doing there? And then with her girls, too.
0: What connection do you have to the Knicks?
1: There it is. And the jumping up and down, and like she was 16, like a cheerleader. I was like, what's going on here?
0: Yeah, want to be seen.
1: Right, but maybe the NBA is like, well, the NFL had great ratings when she was there. Hey, can we hire you for the front row?
2: Wow.
1: Bring more people into the game, maybe.
0: Maybe. Exactly. Maybe. But it's a great series.
1: It really
0: is.
1: I can't wait for now. Game, what, 5?
2: Game 5 is going down.
1: When is it?
2: It's going to be on Saturday, yeah.
1: All right.
2: Yeah, I'm looking forward to it. I sound like Mike Brown then.
1: That's y'all's Diddy in the morning.
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8: On a weather impact alert day, a Thursday high, reaching all the way back up into the lower 90s this afternoon. A heat index touching near 100 degrees for the second day in a row. And that eventually could lead to some stronger thunderstorms overnight tonight. I'm talking late this evening, closer towards midnight. Strong gusty winds possible. For WTOL 11, I'm meteorologist Ryan Weekman.

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0: Good morning. It's Dee Dee in the morning. And listen, guys, here we go on this No Politics Thursday. Real quick, you wanted to shout something out, though, JJ.
1: Yeah, man. Let me shout this out, man. Move over my man, Tom Brady. Your dude, Tom Brady,
0: okay,
1: man. You know.
0: Now.
1: He was out there doing this thing when he played in the league,
0: yes,
1: man, as far as, you know, merchandise, you know, royalties.
0: Yeah, how many Super Bowls did he win?
1: He got seven.
0: Seven. Uh-huh.
1: Seven of them things.
0: I mean, look at
1: number seven. Well, Shedeur Sanders and Travis Hunter, who played on the, you know, in Colorado on the prime time, they have shattered that record by Tom Brady, man. They have a record of $30 million in royalties.
0: Wow.
1: Now, that includes jerseys, merchandise, trading cards, digital products, and group marketing revenue, man. They surpassed Tom Brady.
0: Is Shedeur Sanders.
1: Sanders and Travis Hunter, who was the number one pick by the Jacksonville Jaguars last year, man. He had to sit the whole year out. But for them to pass Tom, that's huge. And these cats just got in the league.
0: Hold on a second. Yeah. Weren't they coached by who?
1: Primetime.
0: There you go.
1: Primetime. Hey, real quick, in a little primetime news, real quick, man. You know, this is early. He is in the hot seat.
2: Oh, wow.
1: In Colorado.
2: Wow.
1: But he hasn't really been producing. So a lot of coaches are in the hot seat right now.
2: Deion is one of them.
0: Dang. Well, the thing I was going to say, though, is for him to be their coach, and because Deion, to me, is a marketing genius himself.
1: Yes, absolutely.
3: Yeah. Absolutely.
1: Right? Absolutely.
0: So, I mean,
1: absolutely.
0: It's good to see that his son, but also Travis Hunter. And Travis Hunter is the one who everybody hated his girlfriend at one point.
1: Oh,
0: right?
1: Yeah.
2: Leanne, right?
1: Oh, yeah. Lee, that's right. Yeah.
3: They're still going strong.
0: Hey, listen, coming up, we got some hot topics for you. It's Dee Dee in the morning.

0: big one. I want the big one.
1: All right. Good morning. Good Thursday morning to you. It's Dee Dee in the morning on this No Politics Thursday.
2: I hope you can do it.
1: Yeah, I am going to do it. I'm getting politicked out. Aren't y'all getting tired of it? Because it ain't nothing but negativity.
2: I really am. Yeah, ain't nothing positive
1: nothing
2: about it.
1: Nothing at all. I mean, I saw this morning where they were saying Bill Gates now is finally being grilled over the Epstein file.
2: I saw that.
1: Ain't nobody behind bars in that. It's just great. Except for a woman. I'm sorry. Except for the woman who
2: girl,
1: was the guy.
2: Yeah.
1: Don't pay attention to that. All right, let's get into our hot topics, though, because guess what? We got to talk about this. Rick Ross was seen getting on a commercial flight. What does he have to say about that? I thought he was rich.
2: Oh, Lord.
1: I thought he was rich. Let's get into it.
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1: 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So they said that Wimby got did he get egged?
2: Egged going back to the hotel, man. After they game four lost last night, you don't think you can go to your hotel room and being real peaceful. Not in New York. They caught him going to the hotel.
5: F*** you, Wimby. That holds you.
6: Not tonight, Victor.
5: You soft ass.
6: Not tonight, man.
1: Okay, let me get this straight. Hold on a second. Now, I understand bullying online and people just sit there and go, you know, they don't know me. I'm going to type this and type that. These folks got in their car, went to his hotel room to tell him he sucks. I mean, after, y'all realize this. This is so stupid.
7: After he lost.
1: Yeah.
7: No, this is so serious.
1: But it's so not cool, though. It's like, y'all really went over there to just say, you suck, man.
7: Yeah, that's how serious it
1: to
7: is.
1: To bully somebody.
2: And they be camping out at these teams' hotel, man. You know, I'm trying to make noise, trying to disrupt their sleep and everything. They caught that man dead in head.
8: But isn't that the fun of it all, though?
1: What, that is fun? I don't know if it's fun for Wimby. I'd be nervous.
7: That's sports fun. That's definitely sports. If you the franchise that's winning, it's definitely fun for your franchise.
1: Yeah, but I mean, the fact that you go down there, it's fun that you go down there and throw an egg at him. Hey, let me tell you something. This is why I get it with the celebs and getting bodyguards, because guess what I would
7: 100%.
1: Do? I would hire a bodyguard and say, go whoop that person's ass. Please. Please.
8: Well, I mean, worst things happen on the court. These people.
7: You got too much to lose. You better walk your ass on. And this is light compared to them chasing people down the street, ripping their Wimby jerseys
1: off.
7: That's actually light, man.
1: That's crazy. Yeah. Hey, so what's going on? Tell me about Caleb Williams. What's the story, y'all?
7: Yeah, so even though the Chicago Bears are allegedly moving out of Chicago, it seemed like Caleb Williams is having a heck of a year, man. He scored the Madden cover, and then he was talking about how his favorite rapper actually dropped an album the same time he scored the Madden cover.
9: He's my favorite artist that I listen to. For like some of his songs, I connect to him, and you know, they fit my life and all of that. I've recorded a video or a music video at his house with one of my friends, which was really cool. I've been able to be at his house and things like that. Very welcoming. You know, obviously me being also Ice Man, Lyceum's always winning, man.
1: Mm-mm.
7: Oh God!
1: No, he didn't.
7: Of course, he was talking about Drake. You could hear it in the background.
1: Yeah. But the Lyceum, really?
8: Yeah. Of course, we're running it.
7: That sounded like somebody in this room who always said that.
1: I know it.
8: I like that guy.
1: Yeah. Lyceum.
7: You can add another light skin to the light skin delegation, I guess.
1: Okay. Yes, Caleb, I can't believe I used to almost like these light skin dudes.
8: You didn't almost like us, girl. You gave it to us.
1: Excuse me?
8: Pause. You know what I said.
7: Pause.
8: You gave it to us.
1: Oh, God.
7: Now they painting their fingernails like you.
1: Okay.
8: Some of them are. Not all
1: Caleb.
8: Of us.
1: I just came with it. Somebody told me, they said, we're so happy, Dee Dee, you grew up and got out of that whole thing about them little light skin dudes.
8: Who said that?
1: A friend of mine, she was like, you had to grow up, huh?
8: That's prejudice.
1: Hi, JJ.
8: That's
2: hey.
1: I know that's right.
2: You like that dog, don't you? Ain't nothing like that dog. Come on now. We oven dog right over here, baby. Come on now. We crispy.
1: Not oven dog.
2: We oven dog.
1: I like crispy.
2: We straight 400.
1: Finally, Rick Ross was seen getting on a commercial flight.
8: A commercial flight. This hurt my heart because this is Big Boss. He's the big boat. He's big money. I thought all he did was fly private. And yes, somebody caught him taking a commercial flight.
10: Young hustlers that see me, let me tell you something.

0: suggest you rarely respond to anybody that's not in your tax bracket.
1: Oh, come on.
0: But for me, it's so entertaining. It's so entertaining when you got niggas with bad skin like Uncle Murda and niggas who happy to be making cheeseburgers on the road, and then you got another nigga going through trauma like 50, standing far back, getting from your and shitting on her for 10 bands a month. Niggas going through trauma.
2: Sheesh.
1: Damn.
3: So he pretty much painting a picture of all these rappers.
1: No, what he did was he was like, let me take the heat off of me and talk about everybody else, because he still didn't address the fact that you were on the commercial flight.
4: Yeah.
3: Yeah, that's what he did.
1: That's called deflecting, everybody. I want everybody to understand what that was.
4: Yeah. If it's anybody out there that brag about having a whole bunch of money that I feel like they might not have as much as they say they do.
1: Is Rick Ross?
4: Is Rick Ross.
5: Yeah. I'm going to give Ross a pass, man. Right. Maybe he had an emergency, man. Could not get a private jet at the particular time that he needed it and had to get somewhere.
1: Ugh.
5: We know that man got some money, man.
2: He's been doing real estate for a long time.
1: All right.
4: They say them gas prices for them private jets is out of this world.
1: Maybe that's what it is. I like that.
4: Ross took a commercial flight.
1: All right, y'all. Listen, coming up next hour, we're going to tap in with our friend Dr. Jay Barnett to talk about men's mental health and our dope discussion. Coming up, it's DD in the morning.

0: It's Dee Dee in the morning looking for Trey G right now. Trey G, what is trending?
1: Hey, so the NFL, even though it's NBA season right now and the championship is in full swing, the NFL is still making some headlines. Patrick Mahomes, to be specific, he's just extended his deal with the Kansas City Chiefs. He is now the first ever NFL player with the NFL deal over $500 million. He signed a 7-year $504.75 million deal with the Kansas City Chiefs. So now he'll be their quarterback through 2033.
2: Take that, Brady.
0: Damn.
1: Yeah.
3: Damn.
1: Facts.
0: Hey, are women going to get a chance? Like, I'm going, I wish I was born a man, then I could have that option and been able to play some good-ass sports and get me a $5,500 million contract.
1: Y'all got the WNBA.
0: They ain't paying them like that.
1: I mean, they paying them good, though.
0: $1 million and this guy gets $500 million. Okay, I mean, I'm just saying, boy, that look at that, huh? That don't make no sense.
1: It do make sense. Bring in more money.
2: Come on, bro. 6'3" and dunk the ball off the backboard.
1: I ain't say all that.
0: I'm just saying, boy.
1: You sound a little sexist when you say that. I'm just keeping it.
0: You didn't want him to jump in on your argument?
1: I don't need your help.
2: Tracy, I got this.
1: Right.
2: I made it worse. Okay.
0: All right, we're tapping in with our friend Dr. Jay Barnett. Coming up, it's Dee Dee in the morning.

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0: listen, guys, good morning, good morning, good morning. Everyone is here. J. Cruz, Trey G, and comedian J.J. Williamson. Guys, I love when this man gets a chance to come in. You know, we were talking about how June is Men's Mental Health Awareness Month.
1: Yes.
0: He is here to talk. He's a mental health expert, licensed therapist, author, speaker, former professional football, I can say professional football player, and founder and leader of the Just Heal Bro Movement and national tour. Please welcome Dr. J. Barnett.
2: Hey. What's up, family?
0: Good morning.
2: Like we family now.
0: Yes, we are.
3: Absolutely.
0: Yes, we are. All right, let's talk, you know. Trey G was talking about this earlier, too, about it being Men's Mental Health Awareness Month. Mm-hmm. When you hear that, Dr. J, what do you think about it, and what do you want to achieve this month?
2: Well, I think we're doing a really great job to, continuously to have conversation and dialogue around men's mental health, as you, particularly when we are following May, which is Mental Health Awareness Month. But I think in particularly this is a month where we can just focus on men, because oftentimes men are kind of looked over.
0: Just know anything you say, he's going to be the victim. He's going to be the victim.
3: I'm a father of four.
0: See, there
3: so
0: you go.
3: You know.
2: So for this month, though, I think this month gives men an opportunity to identify just within themselves and internally. Mm-hmm. And what I'm hoping men, I'm hoping they get to a place where we stop focusing on society giving us the attention and giving us the recognition that we have not just mental health, but we are human beings.
1: Real talk.
2: And we begin to give that acknowledgement to ourselves.
1: Wow.
2: Yeah.
0: Okay, let me ask you this, though, because, you know, as a doctor yourself and an expert, as a black man, what was the biggest mental health lesson you had to learn the hard way?
2: The biggest mental health lesson I had to learn is that I wasn't Superman.
1: Wow.
2: That I'm really Clark Kent.
0: Okay. Come on now, Clark.
3: You're the regular guy.
2: Yeah.
1: The regular guy is
2: that I have Superman moments. I have moments where I am able to achieve great feats and moments where I do exceptionally well. But the reality of it is I live in Clark Kent, where I'm just a man every day trying to figure it out.
0: Mm-hmm.
2: And I think for most of us as men, we want to be Superman because Superman gets you the hand claps.
1: Right.
2: Superman gets you the validation. It gets you the recognition. Mm-hmm. And then also, Superman gets you seen in ways that you are not seen if you're Clark Kent. Mm-hmm. Because everybody wants to see, what can you do?
3: Mm-hmm. Was that football for you?
2: It was football, but more importantly, for us as men, you're not truly recognized as a man until you have achieved.
3: Accomplished something.
2: So if you can't leap tall buildings in a single bound, and you're not faster than a speeding bullet.
1: Right.
2: And most of us are saying, I got to keep this cape on.
1: Right.
2: I got to be the guy. I got to come through. If I'm not seen as the provider, the protector, the promoter, the priest, then who am I?
0: Mm-hmm.
2: This is why, as men, we identify ourselves by what we do. And the biggest lesson that I had to realize

0: is that I don't need this cape.
1: Right. It's heavy.
2: I can take it off.
0: I can take this cape off. In fact, this cape was killing me.
1: Mm-hmm.
0: Because what happens when you can't be Superman?
1: Right. Wow. Right.
0: For years, we've been emotionally incarcerated. And right. what I'm happy to see is that men are finally saying, I have the key to unlock this freedom that I'm looking for.
2: Right. Like, it's okay to be vulnerable, right?
0: Man, in fact, your greatest strength is your vulnerability.
1: Mm. Sometimes, though, that can be tricky. When you are coming out of that incarceration, when you are coming out of that can be tricky trying to find your footing as a man to say, okay, well, I don't have to be everything for everybody, but what do I have to be?
0: Glad you said that, because oftentimes as men, we're hearing what not to be.
1: Right.
0: But no one is telling us who to be.
1: Mm.
0: And what my movement, the Just Heal Bro and the Just Heal Experience, what we are creating is so allowing men just to have time to figure out who do I become.
1: Mm-hmm.
0: Let's be honest. Jail has been the biggest mental health rehabilitation center for black men.
1: Crazy. Yo.
2: Which is-
0: when I was in grad school, I remember one of my classmates saying, it was a white girl, we were having a discussion about her. She was treating black boys at the time. And she made a statement. She says, well, I don't think black men go to therapy. I think they go to jail.
3: Mm.
0: Think about the systemic racism. You think about all of the different barriers systemically that black boys are having to navigate. Because when you look at a black man who can't open up,
3: mm-hmm.
0: you're looking at a black boy who was never given the opportunity to
3: open
0: up. The compassion I have for brothers is because when I'm talking to brothers, even in a session or just even when I'm out about, I always see the little boy.
3: Mm-hmm.
0: When I'm hearing a woman, well, he ain't this and he ain't that, and I'm saying, that's a boy who never got to be a boy. So let's look at this dynamic. Let's say you were the only boy or you were forced to be the man of the house.
1: Mm-hmm.
0: Did you realize how many men have been the man a lot longer than they had the opportunity to be a son?
1: To be a boy? Facts.
2: Damn,
1: facts. How do you?
3: All right, hold up. We got to take a break.
4: All right, the doors of the church are now open.
1: So,
4: they are open. What my index card?
3: All right, listen. Yeah, here's the deal. You want to call in and talk with the doctor about some of your most pressing struggles or how you can help out the men or the boys in your life? If you want to talk to him about that and you got some questions, you better do it right now, all right? We got us some radiotherapy happening right now. 833, talk to Dee Dee.
4: That's 833-825-5233.
3: It's Dee Dee in the morning.
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9: Hello.
10: Hey, nephew, how you doing?
9: Man, what's going on, huh?
10: Oh, man, one day at a time, man.
9: Man, I knew I'd try to catch you before you went over to the gym. But, man, I need some advice.
10: Sure, come on. Shoot at me.
9: Man, hey, man, I got some personal things going on. A little nervous about the job, trying to feed the family, and it's even causing a lot of stress with me and my lady. Do you know any place that could help me?
10: Hey, man, I know the perfect place, man. It's called Humadoc, man. It's 2447 Nebraska, man. Just shortly, man, from Westwood Avenue.
9: Oh, man, that place been around for a long time, helping people in our community.
10: Yes, I'm one of the people that it helped, man. Helped me out big time, man. I was going through some of the same things you were.
9: So, they got a professional staff that really care about us?
10: Very professional, man. When you walk out there, feel like you're talking to family.
9: Man, that's what I'm talking about. Unc, I appreciate it. Thanks, man.
10: Hey, nephew, make sure you call me back, man. Let me know how that turned out for you.
9: Man, appreciate it, Unc. Always spreading love.
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1: Whoa, whoa, whoa, whoa, whoa, whoa.
0: Mr. Hem is here.
1: Whoa, whoa, whoa, whoa, whoa, whoa.
0: Mr. Hem.
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Hold up. Don't laugh. You can record and you can hear you.

0: So good morning. It's Dee Dee in the morning. Yes. I got all the guys here. Jay Cruz and Trey G and comedian J.J. Williamson. Of course, Dr. Jay Barnett is in here.
1: Right there.
0: Dr. G, I love what he has right now. Of course, you know, he is the founder and leader of the Just Heal Bro movement. Mm. Let me go right now to Stanley because he's been on hold for a while. Hey, Stan, how are you? You're on with Dr. Jay Barnett.
2: How you doing? I struggle with time management. I'm a father of 11. My wife and I have 11 children, 6 girls, 5 boys.
3: Oh, my God.
4: Are you okay?
2: I struggle with, I'm all right. I just hula hooped a lot as a child.
0: I get it.
2: So I struggle with time management and identity. So me growing up, single parent home, I struggle with how do I guide my sons and my daughters to be the best husband or wives that they can be if I'm still trying to find my identity as well.
1: Here's what I would say to you, Stan. One of the things that parents often lose themselves in the role of parenting while not acknowledging that they were a man or a woman before they became a mother or a father. And what you can do is who you are as a father is just a role that you function in, but who you are as a man is who you are, not just biologically, but that's just who you are. So I think it's important for you to just give yourself the grace, right, for one, to identify not with who you want to become, but identify with what you are not.
3: That's real.
1: Because the one thing that I can say to you is that you've already broken I don't want to say that stigma, and you've already broken that bloodline of creating a single family home in which you was raised in. And so now what you can do is I start with what you are not and then look at who you are becoming. And you don't have to focus on raising good husband and wives as long as you can focus on becoming a better you. And that gives your children a picture and model, an example before them.
3: Come on.
0: I like that answer, Tim. I hope that works for you.
2: Yeah. Oh, man, 1,000% took notes and everything. All I really appreciate you guys.
1: Yes,
0: perfect.
1: Sir.
0: Thank you very much. We appreciate you listening, all right? Here is Tim, real quick. Tim, you're on with Dr. Jay Barnett. What's your question?
5: My question is, how do you, we have always, as men, had to be the hard ones. You know what I'm saying? Right. Like you said, we've never really got to be the men. I mean, young boys sometimes. And when I say that, because when I was growing up, I was the one, like, taking care of my sister, taking care of my brother. When my brothers didn't do, I had to step up, and I've always had to step up to the point, even on the job is the same way, man. And it's like, you try to keep them breaking down. You try to keep it together.
3: Mm.
5: But, I mean, it's like, man, what do we do? You know, I know I go to church, and that's one of my biggest, my comfort zones. But sometimes, bro, it's like, we've always, as men, black men, always had to be hard. They don't teach us to be soft.
3: Right.
5: You always had to, you always had to have this on your face, like, I ain't no pushover. You don't see a smile. You don't see a, hug. You don't see a, some of the time we don't, I do my best to tell my son I love him, that he's, that I'm proud of him, and I'm there for him. But you don't see that a lot with us, man.
1: Yeah. Man, Tim, thank you, brother, for sharing so vulnerably, man, on air. I want to commend you, brother, just because even this is hard for us as men to call into a show and to share, because oftentimes men don't have safe spaces.
3: Thanks.
1: And then when we have thought we were safe, our vulnerability was exploited or weaponized against us. So I would say when you look at where you are now, we have to give ourselves permission as men to live in the duality of being a lion and a lamb. I had to learn how to drop that sword and that shield because, again, we are so

0: fixated on being hard, and the softness of being gentle with yourself, being patient with yourself, all of that is masculinity. Masculinity is not just breaking things. It's not just, you know, building things. Sometimes masculinity is just saying, I don't have it today. And allowing yourself as a man to fall apart and to sit in your car and cry and to feel more of a man than to feel like you're more of a man if you don't cry. If more men could give themselves the permission just to feel, this would free them from a lot of that anger, a lot of the displaced rage. And I say this often. When we don't process as men, we become one or two things, homicidal or suicidal. So give yourself the permission to say, you know what? I'm going to fall apart today. I just need to sit here and just to soak in what I'm feeling and not keep running from it. Because we've learned how to run from it, and I think it's important for us to run to it.
1: All right.
2: That's real.
1: Wow. Thank you, Tim, for your call, and thank you so much for listening. All right, you guys, we got to take another break. Yeah. Trey has a question, though, and we got to get to this question that Trey has for Dr. Jay Barnett. If you have a question, the phone lines are open right now at 833-TALK-TO-DeeDee.
3: That's 833-825-5233.
1: It's DeeDee in the morning.
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6: I'm Heather Pauloff with WTOL 11, and here are this morning's top stories. A Lucas County grand jury just indicted an 18-year-old linked to a shooting at Glass City Academy. Vashawn Dixon is charged with attempted murder, felonious assault, and discharging a firearm in a school safety zone. He's accused of shooting a 17-year-old student at the school back in February. Police are still searching for the suspects involved in the Old West End Festival shooting. Toledo police have named one of the suspects, 20-year-old Kanai Taylor. He faces 11 counts of felonious assault following the shooting that left 12 people hurt Saturday. A major redevelopment project is bringing seven new retailers to Westgate Village North, including Trader Joe's and Nordstrom Rack. The $60 million project will transform the Westgate property near Central and Secor. So far, a timeline of construction has not been announced. For WTOL 11, I'm Heather Pauloff.

0: 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We're going to read you 10 trivia questions. If you get all 10 right, I'll give you a grand. It's that easy.
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12: Hello?
13: Hey, nephew, how you doing?
12: Man, what's going on, huh?
13: Oh, man, one day at a time, man.
12: Man, I knew I'd try to catch you before you went over to the gym. But, man, I need some advice.
13: Sure, come on, shoot at me.
12: Man, hey, man, I got some personal things going on. A little nervous about the job, trying to feed the family, and it's even causing a lot of stress with me and my lady. Do you know any place that can help me?
13: Hey, man, I know the perfect place, man. It's called Humadop, man. It's 2447 Nebraska, man. Just shortly, man, from Westwood Avenue.
12: Oh, man, that place been around for a long time, helping people in our community.
13: Yes, I'm one of the people that it helped, man. Helped me out big time, man. I was going through some of the same things you were.
12: So, they got a professional staff that really care about us?
13: Very professional, man. When you walk out there, it feel like you're talking to family.
12: Man, that's what I'm talking about. Unc, I appreciate it. Thanks, man.
13: Hey, nephew, make sure you call me back, man. Let me know how that turned out for you.
12: Man, appreciate it, Unc. Always spreading love.
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0: Good morning. It's Didi in the morning, and everybody is here, and we are talking with Dr. Jay Barnett. He's the founder and leader of the Just Heal Bro movement.
1: Wow.
2: I love that.
1: Doctor, I hate to do this to you, but because of recent events with doctors calling themselves doctors, do you have your paperwork?
3: Yes, I do have my paperwork.
1: Okay, you have it?
3: I actually did, but bring my paperwork.
1: So I call you doctor.
3: Yes,
1: I got you.
0: You're not taking shots at her.
1: I'm not.
0: Trey, you had a question.
4: Yeah, I do have a question. So a lot of men were calling in talking about how, you know, they do feel like the pressures of the world get to them, and they do feel like they never got to heal that inner child of theirs, is what I heard a lot of people saying. You know what I mean?
3: Right.
4: What advice would you give the person on the opposite side of that man who is trying to help them and trying to, like, bring them along and trying to help them heal that inner child? What advice would you give that person across from, like, their partner, basically, and saying, like, hey, where do I start with trying to help this guy?
3: So one of the things, let me say this to ladies who are with men that are working through mental health challenges, emotional challenge, parental wounds, right, childhood wounds, neglect, abandonment, trust wounds, all those different things. Like, it can be very difficult.
1: Mm-hmm.
3: The one thing I want to say to the ladies, you're not the healer.
4: You can aid him
3: by supporting, which is the reason why I wrote the book Just Heal Bro for men. It's a journal. Often when women say, I'm trying to get him to go to therapy, I say, send him my book.
4: Right.
3: Because it's already difficult when you have to say that you're not enough as a man, and to say that you're not, and to say that you're sick,
4: right,
3: or to say that you don't know. It's so difficult because our pride is tied to knowing.
4: Right.
3: Just think about when a husband and wife is traveling. The worst thing a man want to say is, baby, I'm lost.
0: Tell my husband that again. Hold on a second.
4: Facts.
0: We go on road.

0: up. It's okay to say you don't know. It's okay to say I need a mentor. It's okay to say maybe I do need to go to therapy. It's okay to say, you know what, maybe I need to give this a try.
1: Right.
0: And to the women, I know it can be difficult.
2: Come
0: but
2: on,
0: if you're going to walk with that man, if you're going to walk with that son, you have to understand it's going to require a level of grace.
3: Amanda Banner, you hear this?
0: Because because when you have function in a behavior and in a role for several years, you would be surprised of the man that entered therapy at 40, but he's 13 emotionally.
3: Damn.
2: Okay, and you said something, though, and this is what I wanted to go back to.
1: That's real.
2: You just said this about women. You can't do it. They can't help.
0: You can't do it.
3: They're not the healer.
2: They're not the healer.
0: You can support him, but you can't heal. Because here's the thing. What happens when he get well?
1: He leave?
2: Damn.
0: Oftentimes, when I get well, I see different.
2: Yeah. Right.
3: She's not the one for you.
0: So you have to be careful dealing with sick people.
1: Right.
0: Because when they get well, you know, so and this is why I tell people, it's okay, ladies, to leave that brother in a space where says, hey, I hope you get the help. I love you. I'm rooting for you, but I can't do it for you.
1: Right.
0: I can't make you become.
1: Yeah.
0: I can't make you forgive your dad, forgive your mom. Right. And what I'm not going to do, I'm not going to continue to subject myself to the pain that you're projecting on me and cause me to get sicker. And this is why I tell people, sometimes you have to walk away from dysfunction.
1: Right.
0: But we will function in dysfunction and normalize
1: it, right?
2: Yep.
1: Yeah.
2: Yep.
1: Basically, I hear you saying, too, that it's on the fellas to do the work.
0: You got to do the work.
1: You got to do the knowledge.
2: More coming up with Dr. Jay Barnett, everybody. It's Dee Dee in the morning.

0: right, so good morning. It's Didi in the morning, and we are in here, of course, with Dr. Jay Barnett.
1: Hey, come on.
0: Therapist, author, mental health expert. This man here, boy, when I tell you again, the way these people went crazy for you.
1: How do you feel, where are men as a whole when it comes to mental health? Do you feel like we acknowledge it more now, or it's still a low percentage?
2: I think men are waking up. Men are becoming self-aware. Men are acknowledging that they're more than just providing. And I'm excited, and I'm just humbled to be a part of this movement and to be a part of these conversations that we are destigmatizing this sort of fear around men being open. Mm. You're seeing more brothers talk about it openly. You're seeing brothers share about dealing with grief, the loss of a loved one. You're seeing brothers talk about life after divorce. You're seeing brothers talk about, I'm fighting for my child. And these are conversations that we've never seen because of the backlash that men often had to deal with and manage. And brothers are saying now, I'm not going to continue to live a life where I have to put my emotions in a bottle. One of the things that I had to learn, brother, my father last week FaceTimed me with my mother, and this was very pivotal and profound and just life-changing.
3: Yo.
2: He saw the interview that I did with Bishop Jakes, where Bishop Jakes was telling me that he was proud of me. I don't know my father has YouTube because he live in Mississippi. So I don't know he's, you know, up to date. JJ, you know we're from, you know we from Mississippi, JJ. I love him. So I don't know that he's up to speed on technology.
3: Of course.
2: On FaceTime, hearing my mother, they cool, but they ain't that cool. So when they both FaceTime me, I'm thinking something has happened to one of my siblings. He's crying and said, I've been up all night.
0: Oh, no.
2: He said, I saw the interview with you and Bishop, and for the first time, he's eye to eye like I'm looking at you, Didi, and he said, boy, am I proud of you.
3: Wow. That's him up, man.
2: What I realized is that I thought I was trying to heal for him, but the healing was for me.
3: Right.
2: And so many times as men, we want to fix it for dad, but you got to want to fix it for you.
3: Yep.
2: You want to fix it for her or fix it for your children, but you got to want to fix it. So I stopped trying to pursue dad's validation and start pursuing the acceptance of myself. Because if not, I'll go through life attaching dad to
3: everybody. Yo, come on.
0: Boy,
3: you better, boy, say, where that collection plate? God damn.
4: Oh, my bad. I meant to pass here.
3: Hey, you better please.
5: Well, it's not about women, but these guys like dad issues. She didn't know her.
3: Oh, Lord, have mercy.
0: Hold on a second.
3: That ain't your story to tell, brother.
0: Like, this is why I have issues with men sometimes, because sometimes they be talking out of turn, out of line, and then then it brings out the masculinity in me.
3: Right.
0: Then I got to take the lead.
5: Don't go there.
3: Oh, no. See what you just started?
0: I smack dudes down.
2: But you know what, though, Didi? And I think, too, Trey, is that for brothers, when you don't heal your father wound, you think you're operating in a very masculine energy, but you operate in more of a feminine energy than anything.
3: Yo.
5: Because you're too emotional?
2: It's not that you're too emotional. You don't know what to do with your emotions. And when you don't know what to do with your emotion that displays, you can't respond, so you react.
3: Right.
2: Go to the prison.
3: Right. Plenty of that.
2: You don't know how to regulate your emotions.
3: Right.
2: The ability to understand your masculine energy is that I can tear this room up.
3: Right.
2: But I have
3: but
2: the
3: I discipline.
2: But I
3: choose not to.
2: And choose not to.
3: Come on.
2: I have the ability to understand my emotional limitations, that I can feel this, but I can't let what I feel control me.
3: Yeah. I like what you said earlier too. Jason Wilson is a big proponent or pusher of
2: that's my dude. And that's my boy.
3: He's a deep mind. He's a great thinker. I think when he said I'll be both the lion and the lamb in my house, I think that's one of the most prolific statements that I've heard.
2: You got to understand that duality.
0: This is going to be a great. This dude here, Trey G, and the women like him because emotionally he seems so intact and on point. This is going to be a great daddy.
3: I got a lot
0: husband.
3: Of work to do. I ain't going to lie to you.
0: But you still are trying and you are aware of it. That's 100%. The thing.
3: Yeah.
0: The number one thing is being aware.
3: Yeah.
0: You can't fix nothing you don't know is broken.
3: Right.
0: Or you think you're perfect.
5: Say

0: something nice about me and JJ.
1: Not at all. Hey, listen. Dr. J. Well, JJ, you know
2: I can't. Thank you. Yeah, don't put me in that.
1: Dr. J. Well, if somebody is listening, right, and they want you to come and speak, whether it's at a church, whether it's a prison, whether it's on their podcast, how do they reach you and get, you know,
3: yes, they can reach me at jjy@jy-barnett.com. I truly believe that our community becomes better when men are healthier. Ladies, I am rolling out Jess Hill Sis
1: for
3: the first time. And I'm also releasing the book Jess Hill Sis, which is a journal as well. I just feel God has called me to heal both men and women.
1: And you're right.
3: Because I think as men are becoming better, it's going to challenge women to change their perspective.
0: And for them to be better.
3: Exactly.
1: Thank you for coming in.
3: Yes, thank you guys for having
1: y'all
3: me.
1: Y'all clap it up for this man right here, Dr. J. Barnett. Hey. It's Didi in the morning.
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0: All right, good morning, Didi in the morning. Guys, we appreciate you listening, but Trey G said he needs to talk to us about, what is this? You're talking about airports or something, right?
1: I don't like your tone either, and I didn't like how Cruz just tried to call me out just now.
0: What?
1: Because he asked me, what you know about airports?
0: You used to work at an airport.
1: I did.
0: See,
1: thank
0: I know
1: you
0: that.
1: For remembering
0: I know this about. I know everything there is to know about you, Trey.
1: Cap. You look me dead in my eyes and just lied to me.
2: But you, yeah, she did.
1: That's why I don't trust women.
0: Trey, I know a lot about you that you don't know. I know your aunt, and she told me a lot.
2: Okay,
1: see, here we go.
0: Now.
1: We getting off subject.
0: I know what we are. Let's talk about the airport that you worked
1: at. Yes, let's stay on course. I did work at an airport, but I've never flown on an airplane before.
3: How that makes sense?
1: I've never flown on an airplane before, but I know the people in this room and the people listening have taken plenty of flights.
0: Yeah.
1: Y'all be catching flights, not feelings. Mm-hmm. And listen, in 2026, it's summertime right now. A lot of people are traveling, so I wanted to do my due diligence for everybody who is getting on planes and stuff like that.
3: Oh, you got advice?
1: Yeah, just a little bit. Just a little bit. Okay. Kev on stage is a comedian in the game, right?
3: Yes.
1: And he was doing a podcast with Tony Baker, and he was doing the worst airports in America. These airports you might want to stay away from. We're going to start it like this right here.
4: Orlando. I want you to update your airport. Newsflash, buddy. It's not 1985 anymore. I hate the carpet at MCO. I hate the trains.
5: Oh, yeah.
4: I don't like trains.
5: They do got carpet up in there.
4: That carpet is just... We just finished watching Judge Wapner.
5: Yeah, Wapner.
2: Wow.
4: Mothballs. I don't know why the Orlando airport refuses to be retrofitted with up-to-date cars.
5: Yeah.
4: Denver.
0: Now do they, JJ?
2: They really do.
0: I do know they have trains. That you have
2: yeah,
0: to
2: they
0: go
2: got
0: get.
2: Trains all over in Florida, but the carpet, it is disturbing.
1: Is it bad?
2: It is. I mean, and then look.
1: It's disturbing.
2: It ain't been shampooed in a while.
1: Shut up.
2: That's what the problem is.
1: Carpet hold a lot of odors, too.
2: Yeah.
1: Okay. He had another one that he had an issue with. This one has a big old horse outside the front of it as well. You might be familiar with it.
4: International Airport. What's with the horse?
5: It's the demon horse in the
4: What's
5: front.
4: What's with the lore? Also, it's a freaking hour away from Denver.
5: It is far.
4: You be riding to Denver, you're like, bro, why are we not? No traffic.
5: Yeah.
4: Nothing. Dulles.
5: Oh.
4: D.C. The most confusing freaking, are we in a train station or an airport? I don't like Newark. No real restaurants, the little fake kiosk.
5: Kev is big on these restaurants.
4: We spend
5: the common
4: our time
5: thread.
4: In there.
5: Peace the common
4: I don't
5: thread.
4: Like kiosk ordering. I don't like Las Vegas, Harry Reid.
5: Mm. Oh, yeah, I was just there. I can feel that.
4: I don't
5: like how they got slot machines right off the top, man.
4: Let us get
5: settled into Vegas first. Hey, what happens if you get excited and not you at the airport the whole time?
4: I'm going LAX.
5: Ooh.
4: For this specific reason.
5: Home base, huh?
4: There was no other way to do it than to go around the freaking whole circle.
5: They got shortcuts.
4: The shortcuts ain't really short. I don't love DFW.
5: Talk about
4: too
5: it.
4: Big.
5: Okay.
4: I don't like SkyTrain. I'd be in Dallas.
5: Oh, yeah. I don't like that either.
4: SkyTrain, I don't like having to get on.
5: I don't like having to go get on the train specifically. Man. It's like a big event. Miami sucks. Yeah. Somebody said that
4: Miami
5: here.
4: Miami
5: sucks.
4: Thanks.
5: Let me. That's my pick. Miami sucks.
4: Oh my!
5: That airport is
4: God.
5: Trash. It's old fashioned.
0: Man, no. Damn. Okay, I'm gonna agree with them on Newark.
1: Newark.
0: Okay, the Newark airport is I'm not crazy.
1: Is it for the same reason? The restaurants?
0: Yeah, it is old and everything.
5: Yeah, it's
0: else.
5: Old.
0: I agree with
5: need
0: that.
5: Need to be remodeled.
0: Yeah, I agree with them on Dallas. Dallas with all of the trans and thing. If you go from gate A to gate E and this and that, that's somebody else. I hate the train.
5: Hold on
0: but
5: now.
0: I hate the my worst train is the trains in Atlanta. I don't like that I have to check in, then go downstairs, get on a train to go to my gate. Right?
6: Think it was too much.
2: I think Atlanta airports go smooth.
0: Really? I don't like to get on no train.
1: So y'all like Chicago? O'Hare?
0: Chicago's good.
1: Y'all like Chicago?
6: It's top two.
1: Really?
6: LaGuardia's down. I don't like LaGuardia.
1: Well, let's kind of run through. Yeah, go ahead.
2: And then I'm finna say Vegas. Now, they all right, man. They need to let you settle in.
1: Get the slot machines.
2: Yeah, I mean, soon you go get off. And then everybody goes, let me stop right here real quick. Yeah.
1: Cut it out.
0: In the airport,
1: man.
5: That's a little too much.
1: Just to run through them again, these are airports you probably want to stay away from. Orlando, MCO Airport. Denver, Colorado. Dulles, out in D.C. Newark Airport. Dee Dee says she don't like that one either. Las Vegas, Harriet Reid. LAX, they say.

0: It's too big and confusing. DFW, Miami, and Didi has added to the list ATL.
1: My favorite, though, Palm Springs.
0: Really?
1: Yeah, Palm Springs, California.
2: I've heard
1: that. You get off, and the weather is so great that they have tents. They ain't got buildings.
0: Oh, really?
1: You get off, and you in a tent.
2: Hold on. You ain't got nothing to say about Philly, New York,
1: No, but again, go back to it. The best one is Palm Springs. Okay. Beautiful. All right, y'all. It's Didi in the morning. Thank you, Trey.
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1: JY, turn me up. Miami. That's all my scammers and my kid money.

0: All right. Good morning, Dee Dee in the morning, about to play our $1,000 minute game.
1: Come
0: yes,
1: on.
0: We are. JJ Williamson's right here with me, and then Trey G and Jay Cruz. Hey. Before we get to the game, guys, I thought this right here was so interesting. They said if you're a guy and you use a Bluetooth headset, anybody here use it?
2: No. I still use the wired headphones for my iPhone. Mm-hmm. I love them.
3: I mean, do like a Bluetooth? No.
0: No. They said over half the women surveyed think you're a dork. Any man.
2: Damn.
0: Any man that uses a Bluetooth headset, you're a dork.
3: I mean, really,
0: just don't walk around. Now, I'm going to tell you what I used to love, though. When they first came out and they had the one pieces and everybody used to walk in, like they come into a store and everything, they have the piece in their ear as if they are the Secret Service. And you're like, well, what's Secret Service doing at the Dollar Tree?
2: Yeah.
0: And then they get on the phone and hold their ear. Hold on a second.
2: Right.
0: No, I'm talking to you. You'd be like, stop it.
2: You know what I like about them? I like how they flip them up and down.
0: Yes.
2: And they make that look.
0: Yeah.
2: A little mic piece. Yeah.
0: I mean, most men who ever had an earpiece, Bluetooth or whatever, their phone always was clipped to their belt.
2: Oh, no,
3: oh my God.
0: Always, and they had to hold the belt their ear at the same time.
2: Yeah. Somebody daddy in the car right now, like, I wish I would get rid of my Bluetooth.
0: Okay.
3: Or my belt buckle strap.
0: They say women think you're a dork.
3: You
2: cut
3: are.
2: Cut it out.
0: I just love the word dork.
4: Yeah, boy, when you used to have put that phone on that belt clip, boy, that thing's, it snap in like a door closer.
0: Shouts out to all of them with that.
5: Boy,
0: that
5: it's time
0: here
5: to
0: we go.
5: Boss up with a bag. You got the answers. We got that bread. $1,000 all for you with the $1,000 mini game. Exclusively on Dee Dee in the Morning.
0: This is Chase. Hey, Chase. Hello?
6: No, it's Tay.
0: What's your name?
6: Yeah, it's Tay.
0: Tay?
6: Tay. Yeah,
4: T-A-E,
6: yeah.
4: Tay.
0: It's all right.
4: I don't
0: know.
4: Hey, Tay, what's that Tay short for what?
6: No, it's short for Shante, but my real name is Vontriana.
0: Huh?
4: Who?
3: What?
7: Shante.
6: My real name is Vontriana.
4: Vontriana?
7: Shante.
2: Where does Shante come in? Is that like a middle name or is that?
6: Yeah, it's a little inside joke with my fam or whatnot.
4: Okay, y'all keep it in there then.
0: Yeah, who are you named after? Who are you named after, Tay?
6: My pops.
0: Oh, okay.
3: That makes sense.
2: Damn,
3: okay,
2: that's a story right there, Shante.
6: Oh, yeah.
2: Pops is up.
0: All right, you will figure all of this out off the air because it's going to be a long conversation.
2: Yeah.
0: Let's spin this wheel and here we go.
5: DD.
8: J. Cruz. AJ from the SIP.
5: Trey G.
8: JJ from the
4: Six.
8: $10 bonus.
4: $10 bonus, Tay. I don't think you're gonna need that 10 because I think you're gonna get this 1,000. You ready?
6: Oh yeah.
4: Now look, if you don't know the answer, please say.

0: As we got time, trust me, we're going to come back to it, all right?
1: I got you.
0: Let's get this early morning money. What's your shoe size?
1: My shoe size?
0: Yeah.
1: 10 and a half.
0: Okay, how many pair of shoes do you own?
1: I see a couple.
0: Okay, a couple. What nickname did DJ Academics call ATL, Atlanta?
1: You say with DJ?
0: Yeah, what nickname did DJ Academics call Atlanta?
1: They pass.
0: All right, pass. What singer recently received a PhD in performing arts?
1: PhD in performing arts.
0: All right, pass. Don't worry about it. How old is actress Keke Palmer? How old is Keke Palmer?
1: 34?
0: Which theme park is throwing a concert featuring Bow Wow and the Yin Yang Twins?
1: You said which theme park?
0: Yeah, what theme park?
1: Dang.
0: What was the third question I asked you then? What was the third question I asked you?
1: Who on the morning show owns
0: a certified pre-owned vehicle? All right, what color?
2: How many he get?
0: Yeah.
2: How many he get?
0: Two. You got more you got more letters in your name.
3: Oh no.
2: So he got two out of eight. He got the first two.
0: Yeah, just got the first two.
2: All right, here's what you missed. You missed this one. What nickname did DJ Academics call Atlanta? Ratlanta. Which singer recently received a PhD in performing arts? Chris Brown.
0: Yep.
2: How old is actress Keke Palmer? She's 32. Which theme park is throwing a concert featuring Bow Wow, the Yin Yang Twins? Sea World.
0: Mm-hmm.
2: What was the third question that JJ asked? It was what nickname did DJ Academics call Atlanta? And then who on the morning show owns a certified pre-owned vehicle? I don't like giving up this kind of information, but it's me.
3: I don't like giving up this kind of information.
2: Why that a question? I got a certified pre-owned.
3: Why do that matter? I
2: don't understand this anyway. Certified pre-owned. Right. It matters.
0: Somebody saying, damn, DD had a car that had over 100,000 miles on it, huh?
2: Close to it. Yeah. Certified pre-owned, though. That's supposed to be better than just used.
4: It is.
2: It's supposed to be.
4: It's got a certificate.
2: Thank you. I don't quite know what it means. Nonetheless, you got 2 out of 10. You're going to get $10 every correct answer. We added up his $20. You spun the wheel and got an extra what?
0: 10.
2: Hell, that's $30. Hold on a second.
0: Let me find you 20 more, man.
3: Oh, God.
0: So we ain't going to let you leave. Hey, we're not going to let you leave this show without getting a little money. So we're going to give you
2: $50.
0: All right.
2: You got $50. Do me a favor. Tell everybody the show that lets you play the $1,000 minute game.
1: DD in the morning.
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5: I'm Heather Pauloff with WTOL 11, and here are this morning's top stories. Police are still searching for the suspects involved in the Old West End festival shooting. Toledo police have named one suspect, 20-year-old Kenai Taylor. He faces 11 counts of felonious assault following the shooting that left 12 people hurt Saturday. Toledo police have identified the man they say pulled the trigger in a deadly North Toledo shooting yesterday morning. Police issued a murder warrant for 33-year-old Raheem Nicholson. He's being charged with murder and felonious assault in connection to the death of 22-year-old Marquand Whitaker. Nicholson is not yet in custody. Toledo is no longer doing business with agriculture company Rocky Ridge. The city is hiring a temporary contractor to dispose of spent lime from its wastewater treatment plant. This comes as federal and state investigations continue into the current contractor, Stansley Mining, which owns Rocky Ridge. Toledo City Council approved a $5.5 million contract to Polecat, a company based in Sydney, Ohio. For WTOL 11, I'm Heather Pauloff.
6: On a weather impact alert day, a Thursday high reaching all the way back up into the lower 90s this afternoon. A heat index touching near 100 degrees for the second day in a row. And that eventually could lead to some stronger thunderstorms overnight tonight. I'm talking late this evening, closer towards midnight. Strong gusty winds possible. For WTOL 11, I'm meteorologist Ryan Weekman.
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0: Good morning. It's Dee Dee in the morning. And Jay Cruz is here. Also, Trey G, comedian J.J. Williams.
1: Uh-huh.
0: You know, we used to call this our small business spotlight until Trey said there ain't nothing small about these businesses.
1: Nah.
0: Trey says what? They're what?
2: The strong business spotlight.
0: Yes,
2: strong businesses.
0: And we're going to put the spotlight on the DFW Lash University. The founder and owner is in the building. Please give it up for Ms. Roxy Reed. Roxy Reese is a name.
3: Yeah. Thank you so much for
1: having me.
3: Who do
1: you think, man? Roxy Reese?
4: Sounds like a movie star.
0: Don't it?
3: Thank you.
1: Roxy got the dimples popping, too. I see that.
0: She got it. What is this? The Dimple Society.
1: Come on.
3: Yeah.
1: We're taking
3: like
1: over.
3: That.
0: So cute. Wait, because Trey got dimples. Yeah. You have them, and then you brought somebody in with you, and she got them.
3: Yes.
1: Luscious.
3: We're
1: y'all.
3: The chosen one.
1: Come on now. Right, let them know.
0: All right, so Roxy Reese with a great name. Let's talk about it. DFW Lash University. Tell everybody all about it.
3: I'm the Lash Dean, and I own DFW Lash University, and we are a cosmetology school. We help people get their Texas Lash license.
1: Mm. Okay.
0: Wow. Okay. How long have you had this business?
3: Since 2020.
0: Nice.
1: What's up?
0: Okay, and I know it's doing well, because so many people are into lashes now, and you know, different technicians out there. How many people do you have enrolled at one time?
3: So, on roster, we have anywhere between 40 and 50 students at one time, and we actually help a lot of people who live in smaller cities who don't have access to schools, and they drive to come to class, and we work with their schedule, we meet them where they are, and we just help them through the finish line.
4: Wow. Not having class at the fast food restaurant if we have to.
3: No. But we definitely invite them. Yeah. We do whatever it takes. And we're just very flexible, because life is hard. Mm-hmm. People have lives, they have jobs, they have babies, and we understand, and we want to be there for our students.
4: I love that.
1: How can you graduate from a Lash University?
3: So it's a 320-hour program. We take them through all the necessary requirements.
4: That's more than the police academy.
3: Oh my God, yeah. So we take them through all the necessary requirements by TDLR, eyelash health, infection control, which is very big. Of course, face and eye shapes. And we go on to teach them all the different techniques. So as far as, you know, people just

0: slapping lashes on. This does take 3 hours if applied for healthy lash application, which is what we teach them, and then from there they can practice and get their time down.
1: Wow.
2: How did you get into the field? Like, what sparked that passion for you?
0: So I got into the lash industry in 2017, and I was doing my own cluster lashes, and I started going to people's houses and doing cluster lashes on them, and those clients were like, when are you going to learn how to do lash extensions?
2: Yo.
0: And so then I didn't even know about it. I took a certification class, and then after that, she was like, okay, now you got to go get your license. And I was like, why you didn't tell me? I could just go get my license. So.
3: Cluster and extensions, you know, that world is so complicated.
0: Yeah, they're definitely different.
3: Yeah. What's the difference?
0: One takes 30 minutes. Mm-hmm. The other one is one by one application. The cluster lashes, they're good for just a weekend. You know, they're not meant for lifetime or long-term wear, whereas extensions, if done properly, people can wear them up to 5 years. Just coming back if they're applied properly with their weight distribution in mind. It's kind of like K-tips. You want to apply what that person has to meet the density to keep that area safe. And of course, educating your clients to clean their lashes and brush them and, you know, keep up and come back for their fills and stuff. So
4: what about this? You see a lot more people coming in where they're making it their main career as a side hustle. What are you seeing as some of your students?
0: It's really both. I do a lot of also consulting. A lot of my students have went on and opened their own schools. They've opened salon suites. They have mentorship programs. They put out ebooks. They create products outside of just making the money behind the lash bed. And we really encourage that because it is something that can be, you know, just on the weekends, and you can definitely make money just doing it that way. But if you want to maximize it and really create products, which is something that's very big, products for the clients, products for other lash artists, it can be very lucrative. And that's where I come in, and I help my students to set up their business and do those types of things if they want to.
4: How can people find you online or anywhere on social media?
0: Yeah, so all across all platforms, we can be found at DFW Lash University, and you can text us at 469-672-9860.
4: I got to tell you something right now. It is a big business. Yeah. Doing lashes like that, and my people just closed. Then I go to get my lashes, and like, I gotta find a new lash person.
0: Okay, come on, Dee Dee. I definitely have somebody for you. And I, of course, Dee Dee, if you want me to do your lashes, I got you.
4: I mean, the teacher.
3: You want the pro, right? That's what I want.
0: Yes, I got you. I got you. Custom tailored just for your face. I'll do a face study, analysis, and make sure that it fits just for you.
4: She said a face study.
1: So, in other words, she's going to send you some samples.
3: Yeah. Big ones. Really big ones.
1: Yeah.
4: All right. You said everybody, they can find you at DFW Lash University.
1: Yes.
4: Right?
0: Yes.
4: Well, congratulations to you. Y'all, this is the founder and owner. And this is our Strong Business Spotlight, which is all about putting that spotlight on her. And that means you've got to go patronize the business, frequent the business, support it, do whatever you can.
1: Come on.
4: Thank you so much for coming in. Give it up for Miss Roxy Reese, founder of DDM.
1: All right.
4: It's DD in the morning.
5: I heard what you said through the grapevine. Funny thing about your problems, they ain't mine. Staying up through the late night. 20 seconds to game time. Getting religious with it. Time crossing these state lines. Working hard through the late nights.

0: All right, listen, it's Dee Dee in the morning. Let's get into our hot topics, y'all. We have to because, did you hear Jasmine Crockett? You know, we haven't heard Jasmine been real quiet.
1: Real quiet since she lost the election.
0: The election. Well, listen, now Jasmine Crockett is out here and she has something to say about what happened to the young Carmelo Anthony. Let's go.
2: Hot topics.
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0: 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We're powered by purpose. So Jasmine Crockett, y'all see this? She is speaking out. You know, Carmelo Anthony is the young boy who was 17. Every time I think about it, y'all, when they said he was 17 years old.
4: Absolutely.
0: Last year when he got into an altercation with Austin Metcalf and then stabbed him.
4: Yep.
0: And killed him. So, you know, I don't know if y'all saw this. Jasmine Crockett, she's speaking out. Take a listen.
5: 35 years for a kid who had decided to go under a tent that was not his team's tent as it was raining and simply didn't want to be put out in the rain by some random kid that he didn't know who was larger than him. Listen, a lot of people don't know what it is to live as a black person in this country, but just like you can give the benefit of the doubt to so many police officers when they go out and they shoot some black unarmed person, even though they are trained, the fact that there was little to no mercy seen or humanity seen when this black boy said that I was scared, or the fact that honestly anybody else who did something that they wouldn't even say, well, maybe this was more so something that looked like manslaughter.
6: Well, some people might say, why are you even bringing a knife like that to attract me?
5: Yeah, people may say that, but walk a day in my shoes.
7: Be a black person in America.
0: Yeah, really.
7: Right? I remember carrying a small knife for protection when I moved to a new neighborhood or been somewhere where I was nervous. And listen, if eyewitnesses say that he put his hand in his book bag and told the guy, don't touch me. So at that point, when you do that, right, that's the rule. Like, hey, don't touch me. I'm here. And you, I got something in my bag. Don't touch me. And the dude touched him.
1: It's just so many details surrounding the case. Some people say it wasn't a knife. People say it was a tool. I think his attorneys, I think, and Jasmine put it like really well too. But I think his attorneys just did a really bad job representing him in the case.
4: Absolutely.
1: 35 years. Terrible. Nobody's saying that he shouldn't serve any time, but 35 seemed excessive.
0: That's what everyone is talking about. It's the excessive years that he was given, which got everybody talking. I guess G Herbo had something to say, y'all.
7: He did.
1: Yeah, well, so G Herbo was talking about the Knicks fans.
0: Oh, I thought he was on this. No. I'm like, God dang it.
7: No, does it get political?
1: Yeah, no. But it has hit like different markets and different people and places, right? But G Herbo was actually talking about the Knicks fans. You know, the other night once San Antonio won in New York, Knicks fans was outside jumping people in San Antonio jerseys.
4: For real.
1: Spurs jerseys, all of that. Well, G Herbo was having a good little laugh about it. Kiki.
8: Out here beating the out of Spurs. It's not safe to be a Spurs fan in New York right now. They beating the out of they out here whooping ass, folks. They beating the out of people with Spurs.

0: Jersey jerseys on, bro. All down 57th Street, 37, 36, 5th Avenue. You get your ass whooped in front of the Trump Hotel right now.
1: You get your ass whooped in front of the Diamond District.
2: The Diamond District is inside.
3: Yeah, it's
2: not the Diamond
3: take
2: District.
3: The jersey off when you leave the stadium.
2: It's
3: take
2: not
3: it
2: worth
3: off.
2: It. Yeah. It's not worth it. But they did win last night, so now maybe the scales are balanced once again. Maybe they don't want as much vengeance. They did egg Wembanyama when he was going into the hotel.
4: Yeah, they did. I did notice in game four, I ain't see no Spurs jerseys.
2: I ain't see a whole lot of them.
4: I ain't see nobody celebrate.
2: Yeah, I ain't see a whole lot of them.
4: At all.
2: New York is one win away from clinching this thing. Too. So it is going to get even more crazy.
4: It's
2: going to
4: be crazy. God.
2: Imagine a parade.
4: Oh my God.
2: Once they win. My God, bro. I can't wait to see
3: Spike Lee put rules out. We can talk about that a little later.
4: The parade going to have to be in the Hudson River.
2: Not in the river.
5: Finally, we got to talk about Rick Ross and his baby mom. Y'all saw this, or not his baby mom. He's talking about 50 Cent, ain't he?
2: Yeah. Rick Ross is, I don't know what his death wish is or what his personal vendetta at this point is with 50 Cent, but now it seems like he is coming at 50 Cent's baby mom and the son's sire.
6: I know what 50 going through right now. He may not be in the mood for this, you know, Daphne Joy. And man, I'm standing there with that chopper and I'm out. And I know what Seer can be going through. And I want to bring Seer out, get his teeth clean. Uncle Murder, let a Dollar General know. I mean, 50, let him know. And they had that chopper and that my baby mama mouth. But 50, take it like a player.
5: Man.
6: You had a child from a sex worker. No big deal. Let her come to the car show this Saturday. Bring Seer. Uncle Murder, you could bring Seer.
5: Stop.
6: I promise. Nothing won't happen.
5: Stop playing with that man's son's name. Dang. Stop.
2: That's the same one that he called Bruce Leroy. That's the same
5: Seer.
2: One.
5: You
2: yeah.
5: know, there's oh, 50. 50, where you at? Now, I know that 50 right now is worried about Fightland. He's got debuting on Stars in July.
3: Right. New show.
5: He's doing all of those kind of things. He's got a lot happening.
3: You know, that's not the only rapper who had a baby with a porn star. Drake.
2: Oh, yeah.
5: That's right. That's right.
2: But Rick Ross got some nerve to talk. Wasn't Tia Kemp and his baby mama and she had a sex tape?
5: All right, listen, coming up, we're done. The show. We're going to shut it down next. It's Dee Dee in the Morning.
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bastard. 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

0: All right, listen, the show is over. We're done. But what did we learn today? All righty. Trey, what you learn?
1: We learned that Rick Ross, he threw plenty of shots at 50 Cent, a.k.a. his new nickname now, he says, is Dollar General. And his son, Sire.
0: All right, what about Sear. All right, what do you got over there?
2: So, Caleb Williams, he's going to be on the cover of the new Madden. All that's going down. He was talking about his favorite artist, which is Drake. And then he said, light-skinned people are on top.
0: Mm-hmm. What about you, JJ?
3: I learned that my man Wimby, man, headed back to his hotel and got an egg on him. A jumbo at that.
2: The big one.
1: Not a jumbo.
0: Let me see. We also found out about a model accusing Kanye West of sexual assault. We also found out, you guys, about Patrick Mahomes extended his contract with the Kansas City Chiefs. We hear something like $500 million.
3: Yeah. To 2033.
1: Yeah.
0: Ooh, yep, we talked about all of that today. If you missed it, okay, well, listen, don't miss tomorrow because we also got some dope conversation for you. We got hot topics, laughs, and more. So meet us right back here on Didi in the Morning.
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0: Big Jewel, you ever had to block somebody on your phone?
1: Yeah, I had to block my damn husband. He called me 20, 30 times and he locked up.
0: Yo.
1: Hey, I work. Get that off my phone.
2: Wait a minute.
3: How long have y'all been married and how long has he been locked up?
2: Wait a minute.
1: He's been locked up for like 20 years and we've been married for 3.
2: What?
0: How does that work?
4: So you block him every what? Day?
1: Calling somebody 30 times, Kyle. Really?
2: But you,
0: you married somebody that was in jail 17 years.
4: Recently.
2: So you met. So he was in jail when you married him.
1: Yeah, he was.
2: How was the honeymoon?
1: Fine. I went to Bermuda by my
4: dad. I know that's right. Why he trying to be funny? Alton ain't never even been to Bermuda.
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0: On the couch with my favorite Santa. I was about to, but you convinced us. 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
2: Hello.
3: Hey, nephew, how you doing?
2: Man, what's going on, huh?
3: Oh, man, one day at a time, man.
2: Man, I knew I'd try to catch you before you went over to the gym. But, man, I need some advice.
3: Sure, come on, shoot at me.
2: Man, hey, man, I got some personal things going on. A little nervous about the job, trying to feed the family, and it's even causing a lot of stress with me and my lady. Do you know any place that can help me?
3: Hey, man, I know the perfect place, man. It's called Humidoc, man. It's 2447 Nebraska, man. Just shortly, man, from Westwood Avenue.
2: Oh, man, that place been around for a long time, helping people in our community.
3: Yes, I'm one of the people that it helped, man. Helped me out big time, man. I was going through some of the same things you were.
2: So, they got a professional staff that really care about us?
3: Very professional, man. When you walk out there, feel like you're talking to family.
2: Man, that's what I'm talking about. Unc, I appreciate it. Thanks, man.
3: Hey, nephew, make sure you call me back, man. Let me know how that turned out for you.
2: Man, appreciate it, Unc. Always spreading love.
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1: 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Hold on, man. You know what time it is. Come on, hold on. What up, St. Dave?
2: What up?

Oh, yeah, it's Toxica Thursday, Friday, Junior, and it's another scorching hot summer day in the 419. Gotta love it, though, right? Up next, we got a Sweet Thing by Lizzo on Hot 973.

0: 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Yo, you at the table with your favorite Mexican man. Do I got a trending topic for y'all? Summer Walker. You know she going viral right now everywhere as a video surfaced of her walking outside in Chicago in a green robe with a pink bonnet and some fuzzy slippers. And a lot of internet users was tripping because in the video, you can see a man who happens to walk beside her that walks in front of her. She responded to it because, you know, everybody started making assumptions. And, you know, when you assume, you might make an ass out of you and me. That's what they say, right? So anyway, she responded and said she was just walking to the store to get some cigarettes, minding her business. And no, she did not know the man in the video clip, but he did pay for her items. There you go. Now you know what she was up to. Y'all can stop assuming. We're going to keep it moving. Keep it a lady in the glass city on Hot 97.3. Let's go.
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0: Boozy Badass is coming to the Aretha Amphitheater with Blues on the River 5. And he's bringing some of his friends, King George, Pastor Derek, and more. 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
1: 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Yo, welcome to the table with your favorite Mexican. We got a hot topic, a trending topic is going viral right now. So, ASAP Rocky, you know, he's known for controversial outfits. But this latest one that hit Boosie Badass's timeline got Boosie Badass fighting for his life. He's tripping, man. So the picture that's going viral right now, ASAP Rocky's performing, and in the picture he's sagging his pants, and right above his pants you don't see boxers, but it looks like he got a thong on. You just see the little thong strap right there on the side of his hip. And Boosie said, "I know this got to be AI. I know this ninja ain't got a thong on. This got to be AI. If not, who just said they gonna start wearing thongs? I feel sorry for the little boys in this world, man." What y'all think about that? ASAP Rocky tripping. 419-244-3973. We'll bring it to the table on Hot 973. Let's go.
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5: Hello.
6: Hey, nephew, how you doing?
5: Man, what's going on, huh?
6: Oh, man, one day at a time, man.
5: Man, I knew I'd try to catch you before you went over to the gym, but, man, I need some advice.
6: Sure, come on, shoot at me.
5: Man, hey, Unc, man, I got some personal things going on. A little nervous about the job, trying to feed the family, and it's even causing a lot of stress with me and my lady. Do you know any place that could help me?
6: Hey, man, I know the perfect place, man. It's called Humadoc, man. It's 2447 Nebraska, man. Just shortly, man, from Westwood Avenue.
5: Oh, man, that place been around for a long time, helping people in our community.
6: Yes, I'm one of the people that it helped, man. Helped me out big time, man. I was going through

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yeah, it's Friday, Junior Thirsty Thursday. Call it what you want. I know you're ready for a good laugh on this hot-ass afternoon drive. So sit tight for Pedro's Mexican Word of the Day. And right now, we're vibing out to Watching Us by Wale on Hot 97.3.

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2: 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Big Master P vibe, no limit. Falling hard on another hemisphere. Somebody tell them people Mr. Hem is here.
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0: Whoa, Mr. Him is here. Whoa, whoa, whoa, whoa, whoa, whoa, Mr. Him.
1: 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Yo, you at the table with your favorite Mexican vibing for this afternoon drive. I know you're ready for a good laugh. Let's see what Pedro talking about today. What's cracking, bro?
2: Hola, ¿qué pasa, Saint Babe? Hello, everybody. My name is Pedro de la Pacas. I'm here for the Mexican word of the day. Today's word is Iran. It's in that mess. So I was walking to the store last night, and I heard somebody yell, La Migra Ice. So I ran. But guess what, man? I forgot. I'm a legal citizen. I just ran out of habit.
1: Man, Pedro, you a fool. Hope y'all enjoyed it. Keep it like the Hot 973. Let's go.
3: Big Jewel, you ever had to block somebody on your phone?
4: 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He called me 20, 30 times, and he locked up.
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4: Dude, I work. Get that off my phone.
3: 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How long have y'all been married, and how long has he been locked up?
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4: 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I went to Bermuda by my
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0: Sure, come on, shoot at me.
1: Man, hey, man, I got some personal things going on. A little nervous about the job, trying to feed the family, and it's even causing a lot of stress with me and my lady. Do you know any place that could help me?
0: Hey, man, I know the perfect place, man. It's called Humadoc, man. It's 2447 Nebraska, man. Just shortly, man, from Westwood Avenue.
1: Oh, man, that place been around for a long time, helping people in our community.
0: Yes, I'm one of the people that it helped, man. Helped me out big time, man. I was going through some of the same things you were.
1: So, they got a professional staff that really care about us?
0: Very professional, man. When you walk out there, feel like you're talking to family.
1: Man, that's what I'm talking about. Unc, I appreciate it. Thanks, man.
0: Hey, nephew, make sure you call me back, man. Let me know how that turned out for you.
1: Man, appreciate it, Unc. Always spreading love.
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5: 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Yo, welcome to the table with your favorite Mexican. We got a hot topic, a trending topic is going viral right now. So ASAP Rocky, you know, he's known for controversial outfits, but this latest one that hit Boosie Badass's timeline got Boosie Badass fighting for his life. He's tripping, man. So

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6: Hey, nephew, how you doing?
5: Man, what's going on, huh?
6: Oh, man, one day at a time, man.
5: Man, I knew I'd try to catch you before you went over to the gym, but, man, I need some advice.
6: Sure, come on, shoot at me.
5: Man, hey, man, I got some personal things going on. A little nervous about the job, trying to feed the family, and it's even causing a lot of stress with me and my lady. Do you know any place that could help me?
6: Hey, man, I know the perfect place, man. It's called Humadoc, man. It's 2447 Nebraska, man. Just shortly, man, from Westwood Avenue.
5: Oh, man, that place been around for a long time, helping people in our community.
6: Yes, I'm one of the people that it helped, man. Helped me out big time, man. 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
6: Very professional, man. 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
5: Man, that's what I'm talking about. Unc, I appreciate it. Thanks, man.
6: Hey, nephew, make sure you call me back, man. Let me know how that turned out for you.
5: Man, appreciate it, Unc. Always spreading love.
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0: man, it's your boy 2 Chainz representing that Cali Paul. You feel me?
1: 2 Chainz, but I got me a few
0: Holding it down with Hot 97.3. Yeah, man, the hottest station on the face of this earth. Yeah.

It's Friday, Junior. Thaxicat Thursday. You know what that means. Meet me at Cold Bar on the east side of Star Avenue tonight. We turning up. Up next, we got number 3 on the countdown, Rain Dance by Dave Timbs on High 973.

0: 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Yo, you at the table with your favorite Mexican man. Do I got a trending topic for y'all? Summer Walker, you know she going viral right now everywhere as a video surfaced of her walking outside in Chicago in a green robe with a pink bonnet and some fuzzy slippers. And a lot of internet users was tripping because in the video, you can see a man who happens to walk beside her that walks in front of her. She responded to it because, you know, everybody started making assumptions. And, you know, when you assume, you might make an ass out of you and me. That's what they say, right? So anyway, she responded and said she was just walking to the store to get some cigarettes, minding her business. And no, she did not know the man in the video clip, but he did pay for her items. There you go. Now you know what she was up to. Y'all can stop assuming. We're going to keep it moving. Keep it a lady in the glass city on Hot 97.3. Let's go.
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2: Hello?
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3: Oh, man, one day at a time, man.
2: Man, I knew I'd try to catch you before you went over to the gym, but, man, I need some advice.
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2: 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A little nervous about the job, trying to feed the family, and it's even causing a lot of stress with me and my lady. Do you know any place that can help me?
3: 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It's called Humidop, man. It's 2447 Nebraska, man. Just shortly, man, from Westwood Avenue.
2: Oh, man, that place been around for a long time, helping people in our community.
3: 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Helped me out big time, man. I was going through some of the same things you were.
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3: 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When you walk out there, it feel like you're talking to family.
2: Man, that's what I'm talking about. Unc, I appreciate it. Thanks, man.
3: Hey, nephew, make sure you call me back, man. Let me know how that turned out for you.
2: Man, appreciate it, Unc. Always spreading love.
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0: 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Yo, welcome to the table with your favorite Mexican. We got a hot topic, a trending topic is going viral right now. So ASAP Rocky, you know, he's known for controversial outfits, but this latest one that hit Boosie Badass's timeline got Boosie Badass fighting for his life. He's tripping, man. So the picture that's going viral right now, ASAP Rocky's performing, and in the picture he's sagging his pants, and right above his pants, you don't see boxers, but it looks like he got a thong on. You just see the little thong strap right there on the side of his hip. And Boosie said, I know this got to be AI. I know this ninja ain't got a thong on. This got to be AI. If not, who just said they gonna start wearing thongs? I feel sorry for the little boys in this world, man. What y'all think about that? ASAP Rocky tripping. 419-244-3973. We'll bring it to the table on Hot 973. Let's go.
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2: Hello?
3: Hey, nephew, how you doing?
2: Man, what's going on, huh?
3: Oh, man, one day at a time, man.
2: Man, I knew I'd try to catch you before you went over to the gym, but, man, I need some advice.
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2: Man, hey, man, I got some personal things going on. A little nervous about the job, trying to feed the family, and it's even causing a lot of stress with me and my lady. Do you know any place that can help me?
3: Hey, man, I know the perfect place, man. It's called Humadoc, man. It's 2447 Nebraska, man. Just shortly, man, from Westwood Avenue.
2: Oh, man, that place been around for a long time, helping people in our community.
3: 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Helped me out big time, man. I was going through some of the same things you were.
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3: 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When you walk out, they feel like you're talking to family.
2: Man, that's what I'm talking about. Unc, I appreciate it. Thanks, man.
3: Hey, nephew, make sure you call me back, man. Let me know how that turned out for you.
2: Man, appreciate it, Unc. Always spreading love.
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I know you're ready for a good laugh, so sit tight for Pedro's Mexican Word of the Day. Right now, we're going to vibe out to Good Good by Usher on Hot 97.3. Let's go.

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0: 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Yo, you at the table with your favorite Mexican vibing for this afternoon drive. I know you ready for a good laugh. Let's see what Pedro talking about today. What's cracking, bruh?
1: Hola, ¿qué pasa, Saint Dave? Hello, everybody. My name is Pedro de la Pacas. I'm here for the Mexican word of the day. Today's word is Iran. It's Saint Dave, man. So I was walking to the store last night, and I heard somebody yell, La Migra Ice. So I ran. But guess what, man? I forgot. I'm a legal citizen. I just ran out of habit.
0: Man, Pedro, you a fool. Hope y'all enjoyed it. Keep it locked to Hot 973. Let's go.
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15: Hello?
16: Hey, nephew, how you doing?
15: Man, what's going on, huh?
16: Oh, man, one day at a time, man.
15: Man, I knew I'd try to catch you before you went over to the gym. But, man, I need some advice.
16: Sure, come on, shoot at me.
15: Man, hey, man, I got some personal things going on. A little nervous about the job, trying to feed the family, and it's even causing a lot of stress with me and my lady. Do you know any place that can help me?
16: Hey, man, I know the perfect place, man. It's called Humidop, man. It's 2447 Nebraska, man. Just shortly, man, from Westwood Avenue.
15: Oh, man, that place been around for a long time, helping people in our community.
16: Yes, I'm one of the people that it helped, man. Helped me out big time, man. I was going through some of the same things you were.
15: So, they got a professional staff that really care about us?
16: Very professional, man. When you walk out there, it feel like you're talking to family.
15: Man, that's what I'm talking about. Unc, I appreciate it. Thanks, man.
16: Hey, nephew, make sure you call me back, man. Let me know how that turned out for you.
15: Man, appreciate it, Unc. Always spreading love.
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19: 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Somebody tell them people Mr. Hem is here.
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Fast forward 2024, you got the same agenda. 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
1: 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Yo, we turned all the way up for this Thirsty Thursday, Friday, Junior. I had a blast. So hope you enjoyed yourself. Now, I know y'all might be stepping out tonight to turn up. If you do, please party responsibly. And don't forget to stop in and turn up with us at Cold Bar on Star Avenue on the east side. And also, you got Toledo's premier gentleman club, Climax, 5405 North Detroit, open from 9 to 4 a.m. tonight. It's a party everywhere. All right, y'all, before I get out of here, I want to say mucho gracias. Thank you very much, everybody tapped in. To Den Street Live for the one time. I appreciate you. You know we back at it mañana. Feel good Friday. 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
3: 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For real.
4: Clarice Jenkins.
2: Ellen, Tim speaking.
5: Hi, you guys are a tutoring facility?
2: Yes.
5: I have a young one that's having some issues.
2: Not a problem. And I ask, what school does he go to?

0: Well, he's homeschooled right now.
1: Okay.
0: We were doing beatbox teaching. I don't know if you ever know nothing about that at all.
1: Okay. I've heard of it before.
0: We do everything in a beatbox fashion.
1: Oh, yeah, I know exactly.
0: One plus one is two. What you gonna do? Three plus three is four, you dirty asshole.
1: Right, exactly. I like that. That's good.
0: You know what I'm saying?
1: Uh-huh.
0: And then what you do is you get the whole family involved.
1: Oh, yeah. I could beatbox, too.
0: Go ahead and give me a flow, and I'll teach you about history.
1: Oh, man.
0: Go ahead. Can you give me a beat?
1: Let's see. Okay.
0: Yeah. George Washington wore a skirt and wooden teeth. I bet he had a little Jimmy underneath. And all the girls would see him wearing that wig. And they would call him little tiny twig. That's how it works.
1: Oh, yeah. I think it works. Whatever it takes.
0: Whatever it
1: takes. And
0: that and not being on the heroin when you're pregnant anymore. Hey, real quick. Do you guys cover English?
1: We do everything. We cover about 70 different subject areas.
0: Hey, check this out. Give me a beat real quick. Listen to this. I'll tell you what I do. Give me a beat.
1: Actually, I can't do it right now.
0: Just one more time. I'm begging you. I'm going to tell you something. This is like what I learned. Watch this.
1: Okay.
0: That's right. Love, it is a noun and it's not a verb. I like to go home and smoke that sticky herb. I swear to God, someone stole my candy lamb.
1: Okay. All right. And
0: tell me I don't keep it real.
1: Oh, yeah, you can keep it real.
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5: Hello.
6: Hey, nephew, how you doing?
5: Man, what's going on, huh?
6: Oh, man, one day at a time, man.
5: Man, I knew I'd try to catch you before you went over to the gym, but, man, I need some advice.
6: Sure, come on, shoot at me.
5: Man, hey, man, I got some personal things going on. A little nervous about the job, trying to feed the family, and it's even causing a lot of stress with me and my lady. Do you know any place that could help me?
6: Hey, man, I know the perfect place, man. It's called Humadop, man. It's 2447 Nebraska, man. Just shortly, man, from Westwood Avenue.
5: Oh, man, that place been around for a long time, helping people in our community.
6: Yes, I'm one of the people that it helped, man. Helped me out big time, man. I was going through some of the same things you were.
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6: Very professional, man. When you walk out there, feel like you're talking to family.
5: Man, that's what I'm talking about. Unc, I appreciate it. Thanks, man.
6: Hey, nephew, make sure you call me back, man. Let me know how that turned out for you.
5: Man, appreciate it, Unc. Always spreading love.
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0: Big Jewel, you ever had to block somebody on your phone?
1: Hell yeah, I had to block my damn husband. He called me 20, 30 times, and he locked up.
0: Hey, yo.
1: Dude, I work. Get that off my phone.
2: Wait a minute.
3: How long have y'all been married, and how long has he been locked up?
2: Wait a minute.
1: He's been locked up for like 20 years, and we've been married for 3.
0: What?
3: How does that work?
4: So you block him every what? 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
4: Recently.
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2: How was the honeymoon?
1: 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I went to Bermuda by my
4: I know that's right. Why he trying to be funny? Alton ain't never even been to Bermuda.
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